0: attic fire alarm. It's supposed to be clear returning. So I can check the second floor. Unknown cause. System is reset.
1: Did you point your clear smoke detector on the second floor? Unknown cause. 2007.

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0: 4040 Clapboard Tree Street. It's going to be the benchmark. It's going to be Unit 311, 311. 77-year-old female, also with mental status.
1: See, we have that. We'll start them out.
0: Receive. Thank you.

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1: Rockland Fire dispatching engine 12A3, 201, Scott and Tire, CMS 2020.
2: Glenn, could you just make an entry in the log for this event? Property has been turned over to the owner, property representative. They've been advised that the structure is unsafe. The building inspector is going to be posting it as an unsafe structure. They've been given a course of action. As I mentioned, please, Kawan and A1 clear.
3: Received, Kawan A1 clear. Property rep, the note.

0: sense, and property has been turned over to the owner, property representative. They've been advised that the structure is unsafe. The building inspector is going to be posting it as an unsafe structure. They've been given a course of action. As I mentioned, please, Kyle, A1 clear.
1: Repeat, Kyle, A1 clear. Property rep been notified. Building is not safe.
2: Unit 311, EMS timeout 2021.
0: Has have all been shut down and terminated.
1: Proceed, Elmo.
0: Town water as well. Apologies.
1: No problem.
3: Westwood, 82 to North Fire. We're on the phone to your town.
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received any Python rivalry, I need them, 2023.

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0: 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Engine 12. 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
1: Chief Sign A1 out of headquarters, engine 12 will respond from here. 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

0: 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Charger 12 back to quarters.
1: Charger 12, stay on the ramp. I'm getting the medical outside of 37 Belmont.
0: Great, it's East Coast responding.
1: Receive, sounds like it's going to be an elderly female fall, possible broken or fractured arm.
0: Receive. Sorry to meet you late, I'm going to try so.
1: I'm getting one now.
0: Thank you, sir.
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Number 28 Dunster Road. 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
1: 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Starting mileage is 0. 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
0: 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A1 and Route BLS Milford starting 0. 2202.
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0: 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Again, park in front of Bowes Lane.
1: Received, park in Bowes Lane. Engine 3, A2, do you have that message?

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0: 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They said they would respond as soon as possible. No ETA.
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1: We have 59 Pratt Street for the fall from South Street.

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1: 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Thank you.
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0: Answering copy. On responding, 55 Hudson Road. I've been responding, 2251.
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0: Ground 3 is off. Cosby, you're off 2252.

0: 8-1-5, answering engine 3.
1: So we made entry via lockbox of this home. 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Did this just come in via GPS by a pendant? Associated with this address, or if it was just pinged at this address, that would be helpful.
2: Receive, we'll ask you back here.

0: 530, called in by ADT. They gave the name of the resident and the address. It was a fall detection with no contact.
1: Received. Okay, thank you.

0: 2.
1: Sober 2.
0: Got the resident hit. It's still 15 Alpha. That's where the call is full, correct?
1: That's affirmative.
0: She's reporting the problem here.
1: Stand by. Cop 5 fire alarm at the full spawn scene.
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0: Sierra 3 Sunbird Fire.
1: This
0: president here was asleep. He said there's no problem.
1: I received. It sounds like this was called in by her daughter. I guess she has cameras inside. It looks like she may have fallen, so the daughter called concerned.
0: Received, okay. No, situation on good call. No issue here. We'll be clearing. Cancel engine 3.
1: Okay, I'll call the dog back as well. Fire alarm engine 3.
2: Engine 3 has a direct returning.

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0: 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The same detector as earlier. 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
1: Steven, before you clear, 2250.
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1: Fire alarm, begin the Dauber callback.
0: That is affirmative.
1: Any issue there?
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1: You want fire answering engine 3.
0: So we have family on scene that was just able to confirm they made contact with her. 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
1: Received. Family confirmed the party is okay. You'll be clear returning. 2307.

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0: Car 3, loud one, responding. 4, farm lane.
1: Car 3 in the ladder on responding, number 4, farm lane.

0: by it. 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Frame up John. Be investigating.
1: Two and a half story. Wood frame. Got nothing shown. Investigating. 2331.
0: Engine 3 to Guthrie.
1: Guthrie.
0: Might want to have the ladder stay out on the street. This is that long driveway that crosses that little bridge there.
1: Received, okay.

0: is ready to Catherine.
1: Catherine, arrival.
0: It's an ongoing issue. I guess they have issue problems with Lexington a lot. The alarm is supposed to be disabled. But just keeps activating. No problem yet.
1: Received, okay. Car 3, somebody fire.
2: Somebody fire down for car 3.
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2: 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Parallel, I'm out of one.
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Sudbury Fire. Sudbury Fire answering loud one. Loud one, we're going to be off in quarters. Off in quarters, 23-41.

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1: 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Engine 2, A2, I got you on responding. It's residential fire alarm, 11 Dudley Road.

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0: 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Engine 2 has command, 13 minutes.

0: 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I'll be off of engine two.
1: He's on scene with engine two, 17 minutes.
0: Drop three, engine two.
2: Engine two, we have the detector just trying to silence it now.
0: Received. No issue.
2: No issue. You can clear the ladder.
0: Received, okay. Car 3, somebody fire.
1: Somebody fire, answer car 3.
0: Engine 2 is reporting, no issue. Yeah, detector. Car 3, ladder 1, clear.
1: Car 3, ladder 1, clear. Engine 2 is reporting, no issue. 18 minutes.

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0: 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A2, clear the quarters.
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0: 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The inside investigation is CO detector sounding, no illness.
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It's going to be a medical pendant activation for an 84-year-old female left foot pain.

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0: 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A3 transporting to South Shore Hospital, Engine 12, clear, returning.
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0: answering.
1: Ongoing problem with this system here. There's no alarm sounding in the panel reading normal here. But I believe that Phylon Tech will be on scene for the next few days to make the necessary repairs. Hazard 2 will be clear.
0: Appreciate it.

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1: 815 dispatching Engine 3, ambulance 2, 21 Fellowship Circle, unit B Bravo, EMS response, 548. Just be advised, the caller was unwilling to do CPR at this time.

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1: Hey, Wi-Fi answered. 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Is that a police matter I'm seeing?
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1: Good morning. We're 2 minutes out from Southfield for the LZ to go to the hospital.
0: Appreciate it, sir. We are on scene. Your LZ is there.

0: I flat on the ground. What's the question?
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0: C5, be advised, engine 1, the ambulance is now going to another medical.
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2: 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Is that by the DPW zone file?
0: Engine 2, that's affirmative.
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0: Hi, call three. Call three. Now, this saga has come to a very anticlimactic conclusion. A1 has a refusal. We're returning.
1: Alrighty then. I have all apparatus cleared with a refusal.

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0: also very funny that companies are responding. 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
0: 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Two-story wood frame, nothing shown from the exterior. Building looks to be evacuated. We'll be investigating passing command.
1: Received Engine 3, I have you on scene. Two-story wood frame, nothing shown from the exterior. You'll be investigating. 825. 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
6: 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Good morning, sir.
0: 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Testing with Metacomet.
7: 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Good morning.
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0: 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Nothing heard. 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
4: 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Both agencies, 1 and 0.
0: Boxborough's 1 and 0, and Hudson's 1 and 0. 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
0: 1 and 1, Maynard.
5: Maynard, fire line clear, 1 or 1.
0: Yeah, 1 or 1, Milford. Yeah, 1 and 1, Natick.
2: Natick, loud and clear, 1 and 1.
0: Natick at 1 and 1, Northboro.
5: 1 or 1.
0: Northboro, you're 1 or 1. Sherbourne's 1 or 1. Shrewsbury.
4: Shrewsbury, 1 and 1.
0: 1 and 1. Southboro.
6: Good morning. Southboro, you loud and clear. We're 1 or 1.
0: 1 or 1. Stowe.
6: So loud and clear, we are 1 and 0.
0: 1 and 0. Sudbury is 1 or 1. Whalen?
6: Yes, 1 or 1.
0: Whalen, you are 1 or 1. Westboro?
6: Loud and clear, we are 1 and 1.
0: Steve? Westboro, you are 1 and 1. District 14 announcing test complete and standby. 918 hours.

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1: 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A report of motor vehicle crash. One party is complaining of back pain.

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0: It's gonna be 72 Pleasant, not 70, 72. Okay.
1: Having a file on the 294.
0: 294 entry.
1: Cap, is that the heat unit in the closet there?
0: We weren't able to make access to the unit. This is coming from the panel.
1: Greasy.

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0: and Byline Ambulance 3 will be transporting to Newton Wellesley. Engine 6 will be clear, return to quarters.
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1: 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Yep, I left a message for Bristol South.

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2: infantry
0: training.
1: Kyle 3, Lab 1 on the infantry training, 1012. On the 1012. So verify his answer, Kyle 3.
0: Just be advised, until further notice, A2 will be the primary ambulance for town.
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2: Engine 2, yes, sir.
1: Can you respond to 187 Boston Post Road, Pocket 202, a call on the business line for a potty, 63-year-old female, vomiting, diarrhea. Potty that called it in, it's the, I believe the landlord just wants to check it out.
2: Engine 282 at that, 187 Boston Post Road, unit 202 for the medical. She was responded.
1: Received, I'm responding to 46.

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1: There is no EMS here. 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They say they're fine. Apparatus is clear. Return to quarters.
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0: We were able to isolate the water tank, and we also shut down the gas to the water tank. 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

0: 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Car 5. If you guys could respond, 1295 Pleasant Street, 1295 Pleasant Street, unresponsive, possible sudden. We're located in the bathtub.
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3: Fire dispatching car 3242 and A1, 596 South Ave, South Ave after Pleasant Street. It would be eighth house on the left side. Child is breathing right now, crying. It sounds like it's a possible aspiration on breast milk.

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0: 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Trust the second ambulance.
1: Negative. 241 on mutual aid ambulance.
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1: I'm going to file dispatching anyone mutual aid to Whitman. Number 7, Churchill Ave for the EMS response. 1132.
2: Five-3.
3: I can give you A1 from South Ave for Churchill. He'll be on the way momentarily.
2: Received A1 on the way momentarily to South Ave. From South Ave to Churchill, rather.
4: Who's the final from Edmonton A1? Do you want us to stand down or continue into Churchill?
2: You can stand down. Our A1's going to take it with us, thanks.
4: Edmonton A1 received. Standing down, thank you.
2: Four one, I have you on responding 7 Churchill.

0: Car 3.
1: Hey, one's responding to Churchill. 2-4-2 has refusal, they're returning. Car 3, I'll be on the air.
0: A1 responding, 7 Churchill, 242 has a refusal, car 3, you're clear.
2: A5 North Fire, we got 1 to B, I need him.
3: Received A5, 1 to B, I need him, 1135.

0: Black from Churchill, Clinton. Yes, sir, command. 241's going to document the patient refusal. Internal additional apparatus coming.
1: 241 documenting a patient refusal, returning all other apparatus. Okay, ambulance one.
2: A1 has that.

Post Fire Dispatching Car 1 to 415 415 Chamberlain Street, inside investigation, alarm sounding intermittently, no smoke, no fire. Car 1, 415 Chamberlain Street.

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1: 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Alarm sounding intermittently.
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0: Car 3.
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0: Airborne, you're on. Yeah, if you don't mind. Stop the plane at 6-5.
1: Got
0: it. 6-5, we're getting multiple reports of a few people unconscious. I have two ambulances en route. We're also going to stop Randolph.
1: Okay, and also stop Medflight.
0: Roger. LZ will be at the St. James Church.
2: Delphi County calling Randolph Fire.
1: Joe, I know you're busy. Blood truck, too.
0: Roger. Blood truck.
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3: Randolph Fire off of Delphi County Control.
2: Randolph, can you send an engine and an ambulance between Lindelof Ave and Mazzeo Drive? Reported 6-car MVC, two bodies unconscious at this time.
3: Received. We should have an engine and an ambulance on the way at the moment.
2: 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Thank you.

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0: 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We're on responding.
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0: Golden 5, C5, command. 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Stoughton police have the LZ secured at this time.
1: Okay, 45, this is Citizen Randolph. Pretty caught shielded. I'm on permission to flight. Back and forth with me.
0: Receiving, do they want to continue med flight in?
1: I'm making that determination now.

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1: Mid-flight 7. Mid-flight, be advised, at this time, my command is canceling you at this time.
0: All right, thanks. 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
0: Edmund 3 has been cleared by command, but he refuses.
1: CG Cliff.
2: We're not fighting over County Control.
3: Nelson County, Danger and Randolph, I.
2: Requesting a mutual aid ambulance for 187 Warren Street in Randolph for a 61-year-old female with kidney issues.
1: Three, you can take a mutual aid ambulance.
3: Received, that's 187 Warren Ave, 61-year-old female. Kidney issues.
2: 187 Warren Street.
3: Receive Warren Street. You'll have a Stoughton Mutual Aid Ambulance.
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0: Turn into two. 182 is clear of Curtis Weatherspoon, return to quarters.
2: Received into two, I have you clear, return to quarters, 1218.
3: Sudbury Fire.
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4: Road, alarm sounding, call state smoke in the basement. 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I'll require Lambda Engine 2. 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

0: to be off to 39 Wolf Cliff. We've got a one-story ranch, nothing showing from three sides. We'll be investigating.
1: Steve Connors, you're off. One-story ranch, nothing showing.

0: 发热的。
1: Joe, what was the address there exactly? Do we have one?
0: We had it as 386 Lindelof, but you were saying it was over the line in Randolph, so I don't.
1: All right, I'll call you with an update in a few. I'll Google it.
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4: It's been extinguished by homeowner of the fire personnel with the water can. Will be a little while investigating with the thermal imaging camera and not venting some smoke.
0: Command, homeowner came home to the fire in the wastebasket, extinguished by the homeowner. You're investigating with the tech. Company tied up then.
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0: You're 21 officer and 2 firefighters. Reach a little bit of extension of the wall will be opening up.
1: Roger. 1 officer, 2 firefighters, extension of the wall. Over fire left all receivers, 1 officer, 2 firefighters needed for coverage. Company's tied up. 1 officer, 2 firefighters needed for coverage. Company's tied up.

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1: Affirmative. If you get up, my guy, just man the ambulance.

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1: Received A3 clear with a patient refusal.
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1: Apartment engine 2, is this like just a public assist?
3: No, just an inside investigation for a, something like a, maybe a fire alarm panel that's being

Sure, fire, answer, 5. Units to clear with a waiver. Units clear the refusal, 1237.

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0: 325, I'm off Milton.
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0: Erman çıkmıyor. To the Optimate Inspector, he's trying to get in touch with Mr. Erfstein to head over there, but somebody will be open.
1: 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They have fire answering, engine two.
2: Can you contact the property manager here from the town and have him respond here, please?
1: Receive property manager to the scene.

0: Sounds answering.
1: There's 139 Woodcliffe. We did have a fire in the basement of a wood bath that extended to the walls with some form of room. That wall didn't open up. The floor has been opened up to check for extension. There was none. Basement has been overhauled, ventilated, house has been metered. All was clear. You can cancel the building inspector at this time. We're going to hand the property back over to the homeowner, and engine 2 is going to be clear.
2: Chief Command, open up the wall and the subfloor. 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House has been ventilated. 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I'm going to cancel the building inspector.

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2: 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Two cars, one injury. 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

0: 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We're going to be transporting one to the Milton.
1: Sudic 2-1 to the Milton. 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
0: 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I believe they just pulled in.
1: 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Thank you.
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3: EMS 205, 205, bomb field court, 88-year-old female, possible stroke-like symptoms.
4: Received.
3: Tank 1's on here. Fire dispatching medic 1, 205, bomb field court. The EMS is spawned, 1353.
1: Passing a walk-up road on Concord, it'll be your third house on the left. If you pass Old Lancaster Road, it'll be your fourth house on

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1: Rapid and Fire is answering command.
0: At this time, the propane tank is not leaking. We've checked all the valves. Giving the employee the course of action. Command is terminated. Is it for the quarters?
1: Rapid and Fire on the suit. Propane tank is not leaking. They've been given a course of action at 14:11.
2: Okay, 14:11.

0: SN1 will be committed on arrival. 9-2, when you're clear of that medical, we'll meet you here for a driver.
1: SA1 is committed, 9-2 to meet you at the scene for a driver.
2: Abbott, you're engine 4-2, Abbott, in fire alarm. 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

0: 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I'm sorry, repeat that.
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1: Received, have you clear? End of Morse. 1450.

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0: Megan, just checking your status.
1: A1, we are just leaving BNC Boston.
0: Tracy, thank you.
1: You got it.
2: Hey, Osiris, 2 Medic 1 up at the hospital, 1432.

0: Norfolk County calling Semrec. Semrec, does Foxborough have an ambulance available for the town of Sharon?
1: The address and nature.
0: It's going to be 433 South Main Street. It's going to be the Cumberland Farms. It's going to be for a party that slumped over the wheel.
1: Received the RS 27.
0: Received, thank you.
2: Rose, for the MBA, 1432.

0: 5. PD reporting that party was just taking a nap. 9-2, continue with traffic. You can cancel mutual aid ambulance. Car 5's on the air.
1: Repeat, cancel the mutual aid ambulance. 9-2, back to quarters. Car 5's on the air. 1435.
2: Car 5-9-2, we're going to head to that call. 433 South Main with traffic.
0: Party doesn't have any other issues.
1: Sharon 5 to 9-2, the party was just taking a nap, according to PD.
2: 9-2, we're going to respond with traffic.

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1: Samrack, Norfolk County. They might have switched over already.
2: That's affirmative. We're talking to them now.
1: Brilliant.

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0: have another EMS, 51 Baldwin Street.
1: Received. Once you start me out, it's on the ambulance. You can show engine 2 on scene. We got the 2-car motor vehicle accident. All parties out. Appears to be minor.
0: Steve, everybody's out. Appears to be minor. We'll start out of time.
2: Save fire from Medic 2. We'll be on scene.
0: Medic 2 on scene also. 1436.

0: able to fire answering.
1: You can show engine 2 clear the scene. Medic 2 will be obtaining information. We'll be responding over the Boston Street.
0: Pretty soon. Medic 2 to handle. You're going to respond 51 Boston.

0: We have a fire for medic 2. 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
1: Bridging heavy, evaluating one party.
2: Sure,
3: by answer.
2: We're evaluating. We'll update.

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1: This is Dave, you off of the hospital, 1440.

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1: Haven 5, answer an NJ2.
0: I get an issue that I call for both.
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1: 3-2, heads off at the end of 1446.
2: Sheriff,
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2: 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What's the address?
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0: 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We are evaluating another.
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0: 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Norfolk County calling Randolph Fire. Randolph Fire's on. Randolph, do you have a response with Canton and Milton? It's going to be Route 93 northbound between exit 2 and 3 for an MVC.
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0: Milton, can you send a response 93 northbound between exits 2 and 3 for a reported MVC?
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2: 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Given fire. And the door will be open. That's where the party's located. 1502.
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5: Alarm, engine 6, ambulance 2 responding.
4: Campfire dispatching, engine 6, ambulance 2, to the highway 93 northbound between exit 2 and 3 from MVA, fireground channel 2.
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2: Matt, police, this is transport. You're going to be clear 1503.

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1: Sheriff Arthur Tarpus.
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0: 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Report of a motorcyclist rear-ended a vehicle, no apparent injuries. Again, 1 Farm Road, motorcyclist rear-ended a car, apparently no injuries.
1: Car 5, Sherpa 5.
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0: 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No reported injuries. Again, engine 4. 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
1: Car 5, Sherman Fire.
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1: Be off on Farm Road with command. A1's also on arrival. We can hold engine 4 in quarters. We'll be evaluating one party. The motorcycle has left the scene.
0: All right. Receive C5, hold engine 4 in quarters. Car 5, A1 on arrival. Motorcyclist has left the scene, evaluating 1, 1529.

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2: Can you confirm that plate again, please?
0: Arizona plate. Frank Frank Alpha 3 Zoo. Zero. Or it should be an O.
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0: That was a ruptured drain pipe flowing into the basement. It shut the water off to the rest of the three units. Advise the homeowner. I don't want to be clear.
1: Is it ruptured drain pipe? The water's been shut down. Homeowner's been advised. They're returning 1631.

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0: doing?
1: Answer anyone.
0: Anyone transporting to South Shore?
1: Everybody. South Shore, 1641.
0: Right, Alpha 3 Command, show everything, fire bomb.
1: Well, I'm answering.
0: Command terminated, engine 40 quarters.
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0: Mike 1-1. Given fire dispatching Mike 1 to Mike's restaurant, 398 Howellton Ave, for the female party, for the AMS response, 1641. Andrew 2, you're on responding, 1640. Given fire, the company's responding, party is sitting up and coughing.
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2: 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Cop 3 is on responding. That was 27, Goodmanthill.
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1: 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I've got responding. Apparatus responding. 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
0: 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We have a 2.5-story wood frame, nothing showing from the exterior. Homeowner's on the front driveway. 200 will be investigating having command.
1: Sudbury Fire has that engine 2 on location. 2.5-story wood frame, nothing showing from the exterior. Homeowner is evacuated. Engine 200 above command. 1658.
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1: 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You can return.

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1: Fire alarm buffer, come in.
0: Panels indicate smoke detector activation, floor number 3, left side, rear of the hallway. E100 investigating.

0: going on to this man? 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
1: Okay, in the message. Command the file up. You want to report? Cooking, 43, apartment 304. Engine 1 to handle. Return all other companies. I'm terminating command. Release the fire ground channel. 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
1: Norfolk County Control is answering, Randolph.
0: We're going to be terminating fire ground channel 2. We're all set.
1: Received. Norfolk County Control has that. Releasing fire ground channel 2, 1709.

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1: Miles.
0: Sheridan Sciencing. 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

0: 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Medic 1 transporting 1 to St. Luke's. Can I get a bridge check?
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0: 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I'm rocking into 12 and 83 on 4 Liberty Street, engine 11 and A1. 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
1: 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We're back in town. Do you want to go back and grab engine 4 or stand down?

0: shouldn't even fire to a bunch of people.
1: Engine 2.
0: Call back from the alarm company. They spoke with a member on the premise stating that they have no emergency there.
1: Can you repeat that last message, fire alarm?
0: Call back from the alarm company. They spoke with a member on the premise of 214 Wilson Ave. They stated they had no emergency at this time.
1: Received. You can show us on scene. One and a half story commercial structure, nothing shown. We'll be investigated.
0: On scene, one and a half story commercial structure, nothing shown. You're investigating 19 seconds.

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1: Camp Fire dispatching engine 6, ambulance 2. Park and Ride 2991 Washington Street, EMS 1913.
0: Stage 2 on the Park and Ride. A1 is all shore, 11 is clear, returning to quarters.
2: Raise the ambulance on transport in South Shore. Engine 11, you're clear, turning, 1914.

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0: Engine 2 clearing fire.
1: Clearing fire entry.
0: The panel was bringing a NAC open with an active trouble in the system. System was attempted to be reset, but would not take the reset, so we informed the property owner course of action. As you should be going to be clear during command term is.
1: System set off due to an NAC open. Active trouble in the system, unable to reset. Property owner has been advised. You're clear returning 1915.

0: I'm going to say 3.
1: Yes, sir, I'm going to say 3.
0: The clear is 30. Returning the concert detail.
1: Should you clear the hospital returning to the detail? 1920.

0: Island, Rockland 83, transporting south to hospital. Headed 12, clear returning.
1: Rockland Firehouse, that ambulance, please transport in South Shore. Engine 12, you clear returning, 1921.

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0: On the air, sir.

0: 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Captain, I have engine 6 and a 5 going to 204 Bahama Drive for well-being check with the police. Patty has not been heard from by her friend. She took a fall yesterday and struck her head. She was complaining of headaches, and now there's no answer. Her car is still at the resident.
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0: good news has met us outside with PD. She's speaking with PD now. Company's going to be cleared. She's going to be a public assist.
1: Received engine 6. Occupants outside talking with the police. Engine 6, ambulance 5, you're in service. Assist.

0: 985 North. I'm going to be clear. There's a misunderstanding. 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
1: Hey, 1-5 Anthony 2.
0: 2, we're back in borders.

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1: We're in the area investigating.
0: I'm Mary investigating. Nice to see you.

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0: What's still investigating? You can cancel and return

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1: acknowledges. Return the coordinates to surface.
0: Receive ladder one, you have it. 966.

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1: Researching the area. Oh, nothing. Altitude is going to be clear returning.
0: Search area, no findings. Altitude is going to be clear returning.